have a bone to pick with you, 'cause you're lazy like a bird. You pull all the stuff. Burn. As soon as said and done, less soon.

Roger, Honeysuckle is go, put it back in conference, please. Thank you.

FM. 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You've got a perfect woman. She treats you right, keeps you satisfied. It's all.

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Pink and orange skies, feeling super childish. No Donald Glover. Missed call from my mother.

we were just two lovers. Feet up on the dash, driving nowhere fast, burning through the summer. Radio on blast, make the moment last. She got solar power. Minutes feel like hours.

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Cause it's like, yo, like if I would've known he was so cool, and it's like, yo, if I would've watched interviews sooner, bro, we were so alike. It's unfortunate because it's like, yo, when people die, that's when we like, you know? 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

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It's real, love that I feel. Oh, nothing lasts forever, but I'm down for the minute, so just chill. 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It's real, love that I feel.

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I'm doing things they ain't seen before. 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I ain't seen the horse. Called your bluff, better cite the source. 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

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I'm looking at

0: 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Bird whistled while even America listened.
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